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9: A coalition of nearly a dozen major record labels, including Universal Music Group, Sony Music, and Warner Music Group, is calling on global music charts to disqualify many AI-generated tracks. The companies want charts to only include AI songs that are lawfully made, substantially human-created, and free of streaming fraud concerns. A statement from the label says, tracks created using generative AI systems have been appearing on streaming services. However, many of these have been developed with tools that have been trained on artists' music without authorization. The move follows a separate push by the RIAA and IFPI urging streaming platforms to explicitly label AI-generated content. All three major labels previously sued AI music generators Suno and Udio in 2024 with settlements reached by UMG and WMG. George and Amal Clooney have evacuated their home in Brignoles, France, as wildfires sweep across southern Europe. The couple and their 9-year-old twins, Alexander and Ella, left as fires spread through France, Spain, Italy, and Greece. They announced their departure in a letter to Brignoles Mayor Didier, saying, "As we evacuate Brignoles, we want to emphasize two things. First, we hope you and the people of our city are safe, and we love Brignoles and our friends who live there." Fires in France are currently four times the size of Paris. Around 224,000 people were evacuated in the Gironde region alone. And Universal Studios is paying tribute to the late Ozzy Osbourne with a new haunted experience called Ozzy Osbourne, Prince of Darkness at this year's Halloween Horror Nights. The attraction spans 45 years of his solo career, taking guests on a crazy train-themed journey through his iconic musical worlds. Hollywood's version begins in Birmingham, England, tracing Osbourne's life from childhood through his legendary albums. Orlando's experience ventures through dungeons and ancient ruins before boarding the crazy train. Sharon and Jack Osbourne call it a wonderful tribute, saying Ozzy loved anything that gave fans a new way to experience his music. Halloween Horror Nights runs August 28th through November 1st in Orlando and September 3rd through November 1st in Hollywood. And that is your latest Rock 107 Entertainment Bite. I'm Buzz Collins.
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1: Your kids, they were at YMCA camp last week, were they not?
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1: They had a good time?
2: Yeah, they loved it.
1: Apparently, 13 kids between the ages of 10 and 13 at a YMCA summer camp ate chocolate psychedelic mushrooms.
2: Oh, nice.
1: I don't think it was part of the program. I don't think it was in... No, it wasn't.
2: That was the after-hours program.
1: One of the kids gave out the edibles at lunch, it says here. Parents say their children looked like, quote, little baby zombies when they went to pick them up.
2: They were riding the purple dragon.
1: I went to YMCA summer camp when I was a kid. We didn't do drugs. We didn't do any shrooms. But we did, a true story, we did get to try eating grasshopper legs.
2: Okay.
1: That stuck with me for the...
2: In your teeth?
1: I was going to say, not only is a great memory, but yeah, in my teeth for a little bit.
2: You were shaken after?
1: Don't knock it till you try it, though. You fry up some of those grasshopper legs, throw in a little Frank's Red Hot. Oh, my God.
2: Frank's Red Hot, also good on those chocolate mushrooms.
1: So we've heard.
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6: Hey there, it's Ted Bradford, and here's why July 30th matters in rock. In 1991, a police officer had to tear up a traffic ticket meant for Axl Rose's limo after the Guns N' Roses frontman threatened to cancel that night's concert. In 2002, Bruce Springsteen dropped his powerful 12th studio album, The Rising, which was heavily inspired by the September 11th attacks. In 2003, Toronto hosted a massive benefit show featuring the Rolling Stones, AC/DC, and Rush, with an estimated 450,000 attendees, making it the largest concert so far in Canadian history. And that's why July 30th matters in rock. I'm Ted. Rock on.

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1: Just reading here, England's World Cup soccer players used Viagra before their recent game against Mexico. Apparently, it helps them adjust to Azteca Stadium being over 7,000 feet above sea level, 7,220.
2: Just to put it in perspective, Denver is called the Mile High City because of the baseball team and all of them play.
1: Yeah.
2: Baseball players have to get adjusted to it. Can you imagine soccer?
1: Yeah, no kidding. Viagra, apparently it says, widens lung blood vessels and helps pump oxygen around the body. This counteracts fatigue and dizziness at high altitudes.
2: Lots of guys diving because of poked eyes. 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
7: 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Especially a bunch of them in a row. It's another Rock 107 Stompless Block of Rock. And it starts right now.

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1: This guy in Guelph goes into a thrift store. He finds a copy of The Secret. And inside this book, he finds $40 million worth of checks. Brian Davis is the dude who found these checks. They were just tucked inside the pages. Turns out they were part of the magic checks idea from that very book, The Secret. Much to his dismay, they were fake. They were worthless. Apparently part of a manifestation tool promoted by the book, where what you do is you fill in a check with your name and a desired amount of money, and then use it for visualization purposes.
2: Do you know I have never written a check in my life?
1: Really?
2: Not a single check. You have to have money.
1: Well, yes, you do. Otherwise, it's called a bad check. But if you ever get caught writing a bad check, you could just blame it on The Secret. I was writing one of my visualization. What's it called? My magic check. I wasn't writing a bad check. It was a magic check. It's all good.
2: Poof, the money's gone.
1: And it'll be in my account in no time at all because I visualized it.
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0: Hang tight. Time to flip the record over. Side B is all queued up on the Rock 107 turntable. And we drop the needle right after this.
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0: move a muscle. 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

0: 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We got to go warm up some leftover pizza. 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
1: Mm-mm. Did you know that amphibians can live in both land and water? 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

0: Time for a backstage look at the businesses that make Rock 107 possible. 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

From Rush to Bush. 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
5: Your kids, they were at the YMCA camp last week, were they not?
6: They sure were.
5: They had a good time?
6: Yeah, they loved it.
5: Apparently, 13 kids between the ages of 10 and 13 at a YMCA summer camp ate chocolate psychedelic mushrooms.
6: Oh, nice.
5: I don't think it was part of the program. I don't think it was in... No, it wasn't.
6: That was the after-hours program.
5: One of the kids gave out the edibles at lunch, it says here. Parents say their children looked like, quote, little baby zombies when they went to pick them up.
6: They were riding the purple dragon.
5: I went to YMCA summer camp when I was a kid. We didn't do drugs. We didn't do any shrooms. But we did, a true story, we did get to try eating grasshopper legs.
6: Okay.
5: That stuck with me for the...
6: In your teeth?
5: I was going to say, not only as a great memory, but yeah, in my teeth for a little bit.
6: You were shaken after?
5: Don't knock it till you try it, though. You fry up some of those grasshopper legs, throw in a little Frank's Red Hot. Oh, my God.
6: Frank's Red Hot, also good on those chocolate mushrooms.
5: So we've heard.
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The evolution of classic rock plays here. 107.1 megahertz plays here. CJTN, Belleville, Trenton plays here. 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
7: 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I cram Rat, Pantera, and a whole lot more into a hot and hairy heavy metal mess, shake it up with some pure rock rebellion, add your request, and fire it sky high throughout North America. The mayhem begins when the HOH takes over the airwaves this week. 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

0: high school. You went to Jennifer's house on lunch break, listening to all these songs and records piled all over the place, waiting for a moment, any moment at all, to even to put your arm around her. And she said the same thing we're going to say right now. This next batch of tunes will be well worth the wait. 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
0: 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Still banging the hell out of the speakers. 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

0: take a quick break, but we'll be back for an encore. If you cheer loud enough, I'll say it again like a douchey British rock star. If you cheer loud enough, we'll be back, all right? Quenty's Classic Rock, Rock 107. Marcy, where's my Demerol?
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6: Just reading here, England's World Cup soccer players used Viagra before their recent game against Mexico. Apparently, it helps them adjust to Azteca Stadium being over 7,000 feet above sea level, 7,220 feet.
7: Just to put it in perspective, Denver is called the Mile High City because of the baseball team and all of them play.
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7: Baseball players have to get adjusted to it. Can you imagine soccer?
6: Yeah, no kidding. Viagra, apparently, it says, widens lung blood vessels and helps pump oxygen around the body. This counteracts fatigue and dizziness at high altitudes.
7: Lots of guys diving because of poked eyes. It's hard on everybody.
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0: Time for a quick encore break. 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
1: Good morning. It's 6 o'clock. I'm Tim Durkin in the Rock 107 News Center. Sunny and 27 today. News coming up for Trailhead Belleville. 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From camping to paddle boards and everything you need for your escape to the wilderness, Trailhead Belleville beside Swiss Chalet on North Front Street. Search efforts continue for 28-year-old Trenton paramedic Caleb Boisvert, who went missing from British Columbia's Shambhala Music Festival early Monday morning. Investigators report a confirmed sighting of Boisvert south of Salmo Wednesday night following a tip. Prior to her disappearance, she placed two phone calls to her twin sister Sunday evening before the phone stopped responding. The RCMP have released updated images from the sighting to clarify what she was wearing in hopes of locating her. Boisvert, described as black, 6 feet tall, with black hair and long blonde braids. A community fundraiser has already raised over $20,000 to help send her family out west to assist in the search. An updated photo from her latest sighting at QuinnyNews.com. Few details are known at this time. However, Quinte West OPP say they're testing possible human remains. Our newsroom contacted Monday about what was described as a human leg bone in a northern Quinte West area along the Trent River. The source adds multiple OPP vehicle, including Forensia, along the Trent River. The source adds multiple OPP vehicle, including forensics, were on site for a period Monday. Another source telling us that investigation continues.

0: Fry of Belleville. Cash, cocaine, fentanyl, and cell phones were seized. We have more at quinnynews.com. All network systems have been restored at Belleville's Loyalist College after a ransomware attack targeted the school July 9th. The cyber attack caused widespread disruptions across campus communications, internet access, and administrative services. Third-party cybersecurity experts were brought in, confirming that files containing personal information were accessed during the breach. School officials emphasized that careful analysis is required before detailed breach notifications can be released to affected individuals. While the current semester will wrap up on schedule, deadlines for course registration and tuition payments have been extended. And that's the news. Sports is brought to you by Boss Line Spray Foam, an investment that pays for itself. 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It was a day of celebration in Center Hastings. This week, Ben Danford had his opportunity with the Calder Cup. That's the American Hockey League Championship trophy. When he left the OHL after his playoff loss with the Brantford Bulldogs, he moved on with the Marlies, who won the American Hockey League Championship over Chicago this year. Photos at QuinnyNews.com. On the PGA Tour, it's the second day of the Rocket Classic in Michigan today. Seven Canadians are participating. On the LPGA Tour, the British Open continues. Smiths Falls' Brooke Henderson is taking part. Dylan Cease gets the ball tonight for the Toronto Blue Jays as they open just a three-game home series. They welcome the St. Louis Cardinals. In the Canadian Football League tonight, it's the Ottawa Redblacks welcoming the Montreal Alouettes. Kickoff is 7:30. Last night, the BC Lions defeated the Winnipeg Blue Bombers 35-19. An off day for the Toronto Tempo today. Their losing streak continued last night. They fell to Minnesota 104-72. The European Union and North American soccer federations say they'll boycott all FIFA competitions. It's in protest of plans to sell stakes in the World Cup to private equity. And that's sports. 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Nice sunshine in 27 today, partly cloudy tonight, risk of a shower or thunder shower, the low 19. Sun and cloud tomorrow with a risk of a shower or thunder shower in 26. Sunday cloudy, chance of showers in 25. Monday and Tuesday look great. 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I'm Tim Durkin in the Quinny News Center.
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0: 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Wind light, becoming south 10 knots early this evening. Wind light tomorrow morning, becoming northeast 10 tomorrow evening. 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

0: Rock 107 Green Day, When I Come Around. It's Buzz and Durkin. Happy Friday. And it's looking like it's going to be a decent one. Mainly sunny and a high of 28. Nothing wrong with that. We're 17 right now, and we're on the verge of a long weekend. How about that, Durkin?
1: Can't wait.
0: Every Friday kind of puts a bounce in your step. But the Friday into a long weekend.
1: Especially long weekend vacation for both of us.
0: That's right. You and I off for the next week. So I can hear from if you listen really carefully, you can hear the rockaholics out there cheering. Is that a cheer I hear?
1: That's also 10 people are going to get added to our list for a damn boat.
0: Yeah. We've got the qualifying draw to handle this morning from everybody that has qualified so far over the past 3 weeks already. If you make it into that qualifying draw, just a reminder, you don't need to call anymore because there's only one entry per person for that final draw August 22nd at High Falls Outfitters. But in the meantime, dial as much as you like. Whenever you hear that Rock 107, Rock the Waves winning riff, you know it will happen a few times this morning. So keep your ears peeled for that. What else is going on? Well, another $50 gift card to Tucker's Bar and Grill at Walbridge Loyalist at Tucker's Corner there. I'll give you a shot at that just after 8 o'clock. Another Gloria Suns double shot this morning.
1: Our last one.
0: Yeah. It'll be your heads up. After that, we're going to be looking for caller 7 to win a pair of tickets to the sold-out Gloria Suns show at Rock the County, Base 31, Saturday, August 29th. And one more pair of tickets. Our final pair of tickets to Guns N' Roses Wednesday. That's this coming Wednesday already. Rogers Stadium in Toronto. We're going to be looking for your best Axl Rose impression. I've been enjoying this contest this week. That's been fun.
1: It certainly has been. Birthdays are somewhere in there. We're going to do some news and some other stuff. Are we going to play music today?
0: Maybe we'll play a tune or two.
1: All right.
0: We'll shut up.
1: We can do that.
0: Move forward. Triumph is on the way. Hang on.
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0: Brian Adams, Run to You, Rock 107, 622 with Buzz and Durkin, and time to check in with Kevin Williams for the first time this morning. Good morning, sir. What's going on?
1: Hey there, Buzz. Good morning, and thank you, and a very good morning to all. It is a good-looking morning and a fine day coming up today as we start our long weekend. No real forecast changes. Today's a beauty. Tomorrow, not bad. Showers come tomorrow night and Sunday, then clearing skies on Monday as a front crosses the area. Putting that together in forecast form for the day today, plenty of sunshine, a pleasantly warm afternoon, the high 28, partly cloudy moonlit skies tonight, late tonight, north of town, there could be a thunder shower, the low 18. Tomorrow, considerable cloudiness and hazy. Chance of a late day thunder shower, high 27. But the best chance of rain will be later tomorrow night into Sunday, cloudy with showers and thunder and a humid. The high Sunday, 24, and then skies partially clear on Monday. Again, for today, Buzz, it's a winner. Plenty of sun, top temp, 28. And now back to you.
0: Sounds good. All right, we'll catch up with you again next hour. 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
1: Good morning, I'm Tim Durkin. Mostly sunny today, humid and 28. Police have released new images following a confirmed sighting of missing 28-year-old Trenton paramedic Kayla Boisvert south of Salmo, B.C. She disappeared early Monday morning after attending the Shambhala Music Festival, last seen wearing distinct long blonde braids. Anyone with information urged to view the updated photos posted at QuinneyNews.com. Provincial police investigating after what sources tell Quinney News appeared to be a human leg bone discovered along the Trent River in northern Quinney West. Multiple OPP cruisers and a forensics unit spent several hours searching the scene earlier this week. Operations have returned to normal at Loyalist College in Belleville following a July 9th ransomware attack that knocked out campus network systems and email. College officials confirmed an unauthorized party accessed files containing personal information, though an investigation into the extent of the breach remains ongoing. Much more at QuinneyNews.com as we continue to follow the story. Debate is heating up over BC's wildfire evacuee orders, some residents defying official mandates and staying behind to protect their properties. Officials continue to warn staying behind puts both residents and emergency responders at risk. In sports on the PGA Tour, the second round of the Rocket Classic continues in Michigan, while the women continue the AIG British Open. The Toronto Blue Jays host the St. Louis Cardinals tonight at 7:07. In the CFL tonight, Montreal at Ottawa at 7:30. Last night, BC defeated Winnipeg. The Toronto Tempo lost their fifth in a row, this time to the Minnesota Lynx. The European and North American soccer federations say they'll boycott all FIFA competitions in protest of plans to sell stakes in the World Cup to private equity investors. And the IIHF says Russia will still not be allowed to participate in four hockey tournaments next year. We're looking at a mostly sunny day today, humid and 28, right now 18. 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

0: 1920s classic rock, Rock 107, Bob Seger and the Silver Bullet Band, Turn the Page. Buzz and Durkin, 637 here on your Friday morning. Mainly sunny today, looking pretty good. It's about time we had a nice sunny, summer-like kind of day. We had some of that a little bit later yesterday, but it's been a while since we've had like sun up to sundown, you know what I mean? So we've got that in the bag today. It's going to be a little muggy as well. High of 28. Right now we're 17 degrees. And yeah, that was the Rock 107 Rock the Waves winning riff you heard about 5 minutes ago. Andrew Goth, Christine Anderson, David Kellett, Jamie Tracy, and Rhiannon Taylor. First five folks of the morning to get their names in there. They were the first five upon hearing the Rock 107 riff there. And they're in the draw. We're going to make that draw, by the way, a little later this morning, this week's qualifying draw. And of course, everybody who makes it into the qualifying draw is in the grand prize draw August 22nd at High Falls Outfitters, a $17,000 prize package, give or take, including a 14-foot Crestliner 1469 with a Mercury 9.9 motor, and $2,000 cash. The only way to qualify, of course, is to be one of the first five callers when you hear the Rock 107 Rock the Waves winning riff. The number to dial, of course, 771-1071. There will be more chances to qualify throughout the morning, I guarantee. Keep your ears peeled.
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0: I had to tell you, my late father-in-law used to write in the song titles, and he wrote that one as Jesse by the Glorious Sons. Ah. A little bit of a mis-
1: Josie, the Glorious Sons, Rock 107, and of course, just before that, Kill the Lights of the same band. That's what we call in radio language a double shot, which is also a heads up that we are now looking for caller 7 at 771-1071 to score the final pair of tickets to their sold-out...
0: This is it.
1: Sold-out show, August 29th. It's the second night of Rock the County at Base 31.
0: What a great back-to-back couple of
1: nights. No kidding. Big Wreck, the first night. Glorious Sons headlining the second night. Let's get to the phone lines right now. Hi, Rock 107, your caller 1. Try again. Hi there, your caller 2. Try again. Hi, your caller 3. Try again. Hi there, your caller 4. Try again. Hi, your caller 5. Try again. Hi, your caller 6. Don't hate me.
0: No.
1: Try again. I hate having to tell caller 6 because, you know, the chances of them getting back through are, you know, maybe not the greatest. All right, here we go. This is going to be caller 7. Hi, Rock 107. Who's this?
2: Jeff, how's it going?
1: Good, Jeff. Have you won anything in the past 30 days?
2: Nope, I haven't.
1: Fantastic. You just did right now. There you go.
0: Boom. Oh, man.
1: Way to go.
2: Awesome.
1: Nicely done, Jeff. You're on your way to check out Guns N' Roses. Wrong one. We got tickets for that later. But the Glorious Sons. The Glorious Sons, August 29th, Base 31. Hang on the line a couple of more seconds. We'll get the details to you right away, okay?
2: Thanks.
1: You betcha. We got your dad joke coming up after this. Hang on.
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0: I don't know what.
1: Prime mates.
0: Oh, that's a great joke.
1: Doesn't that work? Right? Prime mates.
10: Oh, God.
0: You nailed it.
1: You too. I still haven't found what I'm looking for. Rock 107. Good morning.

0: In Japan, say the death toll from Tuesday's massive earthquake has climbed to 34. The country's southwesternmost island was shaken by the magnitude 7.1 quake, which toppled a factory chimney, flattened homes, and triggered an explosion at a mall. And that's the news. 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It was a day of celebration in Center Hastings. This week, Ben Danford had his opportunity with the Calder Cup. That's the American Hockey League Championship trophy. When he left the OHL after his playoff loss with the Brantford Bulldogs, he moved on with the Marlies, who won the American Hockey League Championship over Chicago this year. Photos at QuinnyNews.com. On the PGA Tour, it's the second day of the Rocket Classic in Michigan today. Seven Canadians are participating. On the LPGA Tour, the British Open continues. Smiths Falls' Brooke Henderson is taking part. Dylan Cease gets the ball tonight for the Toronto Blue Jays as they open just a three-game home series. They welcome the St. Louis Cardinals. In the Canadian Football League tonight, it's the Ottawa Redblacks welcoming the Montreal Alouettes. Kickoff is 7:30. Last night, the BC Lions defeated the Winnipeg Blue Bombers 35-19. An off day for the Toronto Tempo today. Their losing streak continued last night. They fell to Minnesota 104-72. The European Union and North American Soccer Federations say they'll boycott all FIFA competitions. It's in protest of plans to sell stakes in the World Cup to private equity. And that's sports. 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Mostly sunny, humid 28 today. Tonight, a few clouds, chance of showers or a thunderstorm, but most of that will be around the Highway 7 corridor north, the low 18. Tomorrow, mainly cloudy. Hazy, chance of showers or a thunderstorm in 24. A chance of a thunderstorm and mostly overcast Sunday in 24. Monday looks great. Right now we're sitting at 18. 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
2: 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Highway 62 and 37 are trouble-free, and Highway 49. 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

0: The boys are back in town. Thin Lizzy, Rock 107. Buzz and Durkin here, 7-Eleven. Happy Friday. Mainly sunny today, looking good. Humid, maybe. High of 28. We're at 17 right now in downtown Belleville. Let's find out what's going on for this day in history, shall we? It is Friday, July 31st, 2026. It was on this day back in 1893. Shredded wheat cereal was invented.
1: Never eat shredded wheat.
0: Hmm?
1: It's northeast, southwest.
0: Never what?
1: Never north, yeah. Eat, east, yeah. Shredded, south, wheat, west.
0: And what is that mnemonic purposely?
1: To remember the directions as children.
0: Oh, I didn't know that. I thought that's what news was. Northeast, west, south.
1: Could be.
0: Yeah. Anyway, it was on this day in 1971. Apollo 15 astronauts became the first ones to ride in a lunar rover. That's on my bucket list yet. Get a ride in a lunar rover. I accept it might not be on the moon, but I just want to ride in the lunar rover.
1: Well, that's all you need to do.
0: Right. This day, 1980, the Eagles split up after Glenn Frey and Don Felder got at it on stage. That's on video, by the way. I don't know if you've ever seen it. But after that performance, they went backstage after the show and they duked it out.
1: And that's all you need to do.
0: And that was the end of
1: like
0: the Eagles
1: gentlemen.
0: For 14 years. This day, 1987, probably my favorite movie. One of my favorite movies. Yeah, one of my favorite movies from the 80s. The Lost Boys debuted in theaters on this day in 1987. This day, 1995, Disney purchased ABC for 19 billion big ones. It was on this day in 2006 when Cuba's Fidel Castro handed over power to his brother, Raul Castro.
1: Raul?
0: I think it's just Raul. R-A-U-L.
1: Raul.
0: Is it Raul?
1: Yep.
0: Okay. Raul Castro. Sorry. Just trying to get the accent on the right syllable.
1: I appreciate it. You're working there.
0: This day in 2012, Michael Phelps broke the record set in 1964 by Larissa Latinina for the most number of medals won at the Olympics. And it was on this day in 2017, the Chicago Cubs awarded a World Series ring to Steve Bartman. ESPN claimed that many blame Bartman for the Cubs blowing Game 6 of the 2003 National League Championship. He touched a foul ball that left fielder Moises Alou jumped for.
1: Alou?
0: Did I get it right?
1: No, it was Alou. You got it right.
0: The Cubs lost their lead in that game and eventually lost Game 7 to the Marlins. Celebrity birthdays today. Rico Rodriguez is 28. He was better known.
1: Rodriguez.
0: Yeah, Rodriguez. He was Manny on Modern Family. Dean Cain turned 60 today. J.K. Rowling, a Harry Potter author. She's 61. And
2: there was a couple other ones. Give me a second.
1: No, take your time. We're not doing anything.
0: Oh, here we go. Wesley Snipes is 64, and Mark Cuban turned 68 today. What do we have for our rockaholic birthdays?
1: Want to wish a couple of birthdays heading into this weekend. It's a long weekend. Happy birthday, Scott Kelly. To the best husband and father, enjoy your day. From Shelby, Jack, Taylor, Abby, and Remy. Dylan Butler is celebrating a birthday tomorrow at 29. We love you so much. Mom, Dad, Morgan, Knightley, Jagger, Trey, Brittany, and Blair. Sunday, happy birthday, Shane Brooks. Shane, happy birthday from your mom. Say hi to your mom for me.
3: Say hello to your mom.
1: Yeah, happy birthday. So Shane, Dylan, Scott, we'll put your birthdays in the mix of fire Pizza Nova.
0: Did you get that other one that we...
1: Oh, Maddie Lovelace.
0: Yeah, there you go.
1: Wasn't that a country singer?
0: Maddie Lovelace?
1: Patty?
0: Patty Lovelace.
1: Oh. Have a great day, love Nana, Papa, Mom, Dad, and Auntie. So Maddie, Scott, Dylan, Shane, we'll put your birthdays in the mix of fire for Pizza Nova.
0: Ding.
1: Scott Kelly is our winner. 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

0: Jim Mitchell, Lager and Ale, Rock 107, Buzz and Durkin here, 721, mainly sunny today, muggy as well, high of 28. It's going to be a patio day for sure. 17 degrees right now in downtown Belleville. Dylan Prinzen, Troy Belch, Paul Cormier, Mike Butler, and Susan Guy. They are the latest to qualify with the Rock 107 Rock the Waves winning riff. Of course, up for grabs, this prize package of a 14-foot Crestliner 1469 powered by a Mercury 9.9 motor and $2,000 cash. And a huge shout-out and thank you for furnishing this prize to High Falls Outfitters. That's where you and I are going to gather, and I would imagine all our qualifiers as well, Saturday, August 22nd, for the grand prize draw. And, of course, at some point this morning, we're going to make that the qualifying draw. 10 more names from everybody who has qualified over the past 3 weeks to add to the growing list of qualifiers for the grand prize draw. Now, I should mention, Durkin, our promotions person has not yet arrived. She has these names in a sealed envelope, a hermetically sealed envelope, inside a locked attaché case, which is handcuffed to her wrist, apparently. So we await the arrival of Ashley before we can make that announcement of those 10 finalists.
1: It's hard to take her seriously because she stole your pink fuzzy handcuffs to do it.
0: Well, it does the job.
1: Hey, you ain't getting out of those.
0: Anyway, hey, we're going to give you more chances to qualify this morning. Keep your ears peeled for the Rock 107 Rock the Waves winning riff when you hear it. First five callers every time, 771-1071.
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1: Good morning, I'm Tim Durkin. Mostly sunny today, humid and 28. Police have released new images following a confirmed sighting of missing 28-year-old Trenton paramedic Caleb Boisvert south of Salmo, B.C. She disappeared early Monday morning after attending the Shambhala Music Festival, last seen wearing distinct long blonde braids. Anyone with information urged to view the updated photos posted at QuinnyNews.com. Provincial police investigating after what sources tell Quinny News appeared to be a human leg bone discovered along the Trent River in northern Quinny West. Multiple OPP cruisers and a forensics unit spent several hours searching the scene earlier this week. Operations have returned to normal at Loyalist College in Belleville following a July 9th ransomware attack that knocked out campus network systems and email. College officials confirmed an unauthorized party accessed files containing personal information, though an investigation into the extent of the breach remains ongoing. Much more at QuinnyNews.com as we continue to follow the story. The city of Hamilton raising its West Nile virus risk level from low to moderate after two batches of trapped mosquitoes tested positive this week. Health officials urging residents to take extra precautions. The OPP and Belleville Police stepping up enforcement this long weekend on roads, trails, and waterways. They'll be looking at the big four killers. Those are seatbelt violations, impaired, aggressive, and distracted driving. Ontario law also requires people to slow down and move over for emergency vehicles. In sports on the PGA Tour, the second round of the Rocket Classic continues in Michigan, while the women continue the AIG British Open. The Toronto Blue Jays host the St. Louis Cardinals tonight at 7:07. In the CFL tonight, Montreal at Ottawa at 7:30. Last night, BC defeated Winnipeg. The Toronto Tempo lost their fifth in a row, this time to the Minnesota Lynx. We're looking at a mostly sunny day today, humid and 28, right now 18. 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I'm Tim Durkin in the Quinny News Center.
0: Waking up and making another day. 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

0: AC/DC, you shook me all night long. Rock 107. You know, I often think some of what goes on off air during the songs would be worthwhile content.
1: See,
0: on
1: see if you know this movie. Dodo, I have a feeling we're not in Kansas anymore.
0: We've been doing impressions back and forth of other actors in different movies, movies they weren't in.
1: I'm going to make them an offer you can't refuse.
0: Mama always used to tell me, life is like a box of chocolates. You never know, what you're going to get.
1: I am your father. If Arnold Schwarzenegger.
0: By the way, speaking of impressions, now would be a good time if you've got a good Axl Rose impression to dial us
1: up. You're from the jungle, baby.
0: We will look for caller 4 right now at 771-1071. Your best Axl Rose impression up for grabs. Our last pair of tickets to Guns N' Roses. We've been giving these away for the last 2 weeks. Final pair of tickets to their show next Wednesday, Rogers Stadium in Toronto. What did I say, caller 4? Yes.
1: You
0: caller
1: did.
0: 4, 771.
1: Caller 4.
0: Right now at 107, 771. Let me try that.
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0: All right, we've got Eric McLaughlin joining us on the line. Good morning, Eric. How are you?
12: Morning. I'm good, thanks. Yourself?
0: We're doing great. What are you up to this morning?
12: Just working today.
0: Where do you work? Can you give your workplace a shout-out?
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0: The big yellow trucks. 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Do you have one for us?
12: I do.
0: Lay it on us.
12: Mama, take this badge from me. I ain't need it anymore. Rock, rock, rock, rock to the store. Yeah.
1: You nailed those words. Still sounded better than Dylan.
0: I was just going to say, I think he sounded better than Axl. You might have a whole other career there, Eric.
1: Wednesday, you are going to see Guns N' Roses, my friend.
12: Awesome. Thank you very much, guys.
0: You betcha. Nicely done. How's that to wind up the work week, right? Win a pair of tickets to Guns N' Frickin' Roses. You could be mine. Rock 107.

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0: 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Good morning again, Kevin. It's a Friday, and the weather seems to be on our side for a change.
1: Oh, beautiful day. Beautiful morning underway, Buzz. Good morning to you. Good morning to all. A fine Friday is ahead. Sun-drenched, sun-splashed, sensational. About the long weekend, kind of a mixed affair. I think tomorrow is a decent day. Not as sunny as today. There'll be some haze, some high-altitude wildfire smoke. And then by Saturday night, Sunday, the approach of a front will bring us some showers and rumbles. And then its departure should pave the way for clearing skies on Monday. So that's the general trend, which is pretty consistent with what we've been saying this week. So for today, it's a beauty. Sunshine galore, a real gem with a high temperature of 28. A lovely evening, partly cloudy, moonlit skies overnight. Late tonight, up in more northern locales, there could be an isolated thundershower, the low 18. Tomorrow will be a hazy day with a good deal of cloud cover, limited sun, but just a slight chance for a late day shower or thunderstorm. Most of the day rain-free, the high 27. But it will be cloudy and fairly humid and unsettled Saturday night and Sunday, with showers and thunder, the Sunday high 24. It all clears out Monday. It becomes mostly sunny and about 25. Again, today, Buzz, looking just fine with the sunshine. The weekend, again, a bit of a mixed affair. But overall, the best chance of rain over the next several days will come Saturday night going into Sunday. Buzz?
0: All righty. We'll get an update from you later this afternoon when you check in with Rick right around 425. And then I am away for the next week, so we'll catch up with you later.
1: You be sure to check in with me now, okay? Keep me posted on what you're up to.
0: I will. I'll keep a diary for you.
1: Right. Okay.
0: Have a great weekend.
1: Enjoy your time, my friend. Thank you.
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0: Second day of the Rocket Classic in Michigan today, seven Canadians are participating. On the LPGA Tour, the British Open continues. Smiths Falls' Brooke Henderson is taking part. Dylan Cease gets the ball tonight for the Toronto Blue Jays as they open just a three-game home series. They welcome the St. Louis Cardinals. In the Canadian Football League tonight, it's the Ottawa Redblacks welcoming the Montreal Alouettes. Kickoff is 7:30. Last night, the BC Lions defeated the Winnipeg Blue Bombers 35-19. An off day for the Toronto Tempo today. Their losing streak continued last night. They fell to Minnesota 104-72. The European Union and North American Soccer Federations say they'll boycott all FIFA competitions. It's in protest of plans to sell stakes in the World Cup to private equity. And that's sports. 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Mostly sunny, humid 28 today. Tonight, a few clouds, chance of showers or a thunderstorm, but most of that will be around the Highway 7 corridor north, the low 18. Tomorrow, mainly cloudy. Hazy, chance of showers or a thunderstorm in 24. A chance of a thunderstorm and mostly overcast Sunday in 24. Monday looks great. Right now we're sitting at 18. 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
2: It's a clear drive on the 401 in both directions. 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Highway 62 and 37 are trouble-free, and Highway 49. 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

0: Rock 107 Van Halen and Jump. It's Buzz and Durkin here, 8:10 on your Friday morning. It's going to be a beautiful day already, a beautiful morning, mainly sunny. Maybe a little muggy today, high of 28. We're 20 right now in downtown Belleville. I got to tell you, yesterday I had a bit of a moment with myself. I went shopping.
1: You should do that in public.
0: Not that kind of a moment.
1: Okay.
0: I haven't had one of those moments for a while. I bought myself a new shirt, and it's the first shirt in a while. It's the first medium I've been able to fit into for a long, long time. And just to give you some perspective, I started out with a double XL back in February. So anyway, yay me.
1: How much weight have you lost? Things.
0: I have lost 42 pounds now.
1: Holy smokes, that's terrific.
0: I'm pretty happy. How are you doing?
1: I don't know. Well, I have to do the quick math, but 45, 55, 58.
0: That's amazing. Don't sell yourself. Why would that be something that you would just kind of like not share with everybody?
1: Well, I think it's a percentage of what you started with. If an elephant loses 150 pounds, it's not a big deal.
0: Well, you're not that. You're not.
1: Well, not above the waist anyway.
0: Anyway, we're all a work in progress, okay? Anyway, did I mention a medium? Yeah.
1: I haven't been in a medium since I was 7.
0: Size 32? Anyway, let's do this.
2: It's contest time.
0: It's contest time. Shut up already about the weight loss, Buzz. Johnny, please tell us what we could win today.
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0: All righty, I'm excited. We haven't done this one for a while. Yacht Rock. We got a round of Yacht Rock. So we're going to take a clip from one of our regular Rock 107 songs here. Mm-hmm. We Yacht Rockify it. You identify the name of the actual artist and the song title.
1: That's all you got
0: to
1: do.
0: Take a listen to this. Oh, I guess it would help if I had volume. There we go.
1: You ready?

0: All right, there you go. The name of the actual artist.
1: I liked that better, actually. Yeah.
0: Name of the artist and the name of this song. We'll look for the first correct answer with caller 3 right now, 771-1071.
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0: All right, let's go to line three. We've got Jeff Bonner standing by. Good morning, Jeff. How are you?
11: Good morning. I'm doing fantastic.
0: Excellent.
11: Beautiful day.
0: Yeah, no kidding. How can one not be doing fantastic? It's Friday on the verge of a long weekend. The sun is shining. We won't talk about the weather for Saturday, Sunday, but right now it's looking pretty good today. Jeff, what are you up to this morning?
11: Oh, just doing a little bit of work with Cole's Timber Mart on the install side. We do decks, doors, windows, kitchens, bathrooms. We do it all.
0: Excellent. Fantastic.
1: It sounds like you owe us $20 for an ad read there.
11: I know you always tell people to put a shout out. I thought, you know what?
1: That was a good one.
0: And yeah, no. capitalize on it by all means. All right, Jeff, we're playing. What are we playing? Oh, Yacht Rock. Yacht Rock. How could I forget? Yacht Rock. All right. One more time. Take a listen to this little piece right here.

0: Oh, that's baby making music right there.
1: I have a craving for a pina colada. Pina colada.
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1: all right, Jeff, we need the name of the artist, the name of the song, please.
3: That was Billy Idol, White Wedding.
1: Yeah, sure.
0: Oh, yeah.
4: You have got $50 to spend at Kohl's Timber Mart. Oh, no. Oh. Never mind. It's Tucker's Bar and Grill.
3: Oh.
4: Tucker's
3: Bar. Thanks for the plug.
1: Enjoy yourself on the patio there at Tucker's Bar and Grill. Billy Idol, White Wedding. 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

0: Billy Idol, White Wedding, Rock 107, 821. It's Buzz and Durkin. Yes, still to come this morning. And as a matter of fact, this hour, we're going to make that qualifying draw for our Rock the Waves contest with that amazing prize package from High Falls Outfitters. And from those names that we draw this morning, they will advance to join us August 22nd at High Falls Outfitters for the grand finale reverse draw, where one winner takes all. That 14-foot Crestliner 1469 powered by a Mercury 9.9 motor, plus $2,000 cash, and still more chances to qualify. Keep your ears peeled. Lots of chances. Whenever you hear the Rock 107 Rock the Waves winning riff, that is your cue to call. We take the first five callers every time at 771-1071. I went to see that big Christopher Nolan movie, The Odyssey, yesterday.
1: How was it?
0: It was great. I loved it. Well, I went to the IMAX theater for it, and here's the thing, though. You know me. I'll always find something to beef about, and it's nothing wrong with the movie. But, you know, they put an extra gazillion dollars into doing this movie and effort, all the technology and everything, to do an IMAX production. It's a big deal. They use these cameras, which are like almost the size of a house. I might exaggerate a little bit. But it's unfortunate that you don't get to experience 100% full IMAX effect when the DB in front of you wears a GD hat like the Cat in the Hat. Do you know what I mean? Like,
1: it doesn't help that you're 5'2", though.
0: No. 5'8½", I'll have you know. But
1: half matters.
0: Anyway, so all I'm saying is, not just for IMAX movies, but when you're in the theater.
1: Buzz IMAX, I'm mad.
0: Maybe take your hat off. All right. I spent a wee bit more. Those IMAX tickets cost a little more than your regular ticket.
1: Just make sure that you sit on the soapbox instead of stand on it next time.
0: I didn't bring my soapbox. That would have helped. It sure would have helped.
1: Usually stays here, doesn't it?
0: Anyway, I'm just saying, take your hat off. Okay.
1: So crusty.
0: It's what I do best, man.
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1: Good morning, I'm Tim Durkin. Mostly sunny today, humid and 28. Police have released new images following a confirmed sighting of missing 28-year-old Trenton paramedic Kayla Boisvert south of Salmo, B.C. She disappeared early Monday morning after attending the Shambhala Music Festival, last seen wearing distinct long blonde braids. Anyone with information urged to view the updated photos posted at QuinnyNews.com. Provincial police investigating after what sources tell Quinny News appeared to be a human leg bone discovered along the Trent River in northern Quinny West. Multiple OPP cruisers and a forensics unit spent several hours searching the scene earlier this week. Operations have returned to normal at Loyalist College in Belleville following a July 9th ransomware attack that knocked out campus network systems and email. College officials confirmed an unauthorized party accessed files containing personal information, though an investigation into the extent of the breach remains ongoing. Much more at QuinnyNews.com as we continue to follow the story. The OPP and Belleville Police stepping up enforcement this long weekend on roads, trails, and waterways. They'll be looking at the big four killers. Those are seatbelt violations, impaired, aggressive, and distracted driving. Ontario law also requires people to slow down and move over for emergency vehicles. In sports on the PGA Tour, the second round of the Rocket Classic continues in Michigan, while the women continue the AIG British Open. The Toronto Blue Jays host the St. Louis Cardinals tonight at 7:07. In the CFL tonight, Montreal at Ottawa at 7:30. Last night, BC defeated Winnipeg. The Toronto Tempo lost their fifth in a row, this time to the Minnesota Lynx. The European and North American soccer federations say they'll boycott all FIFA competitions in protest of plans to sell stakes in the World Cup to private equity investors. And the IIHF says Russia will still not be allowed to participate in four hockey tournaments next year. We're looking at a mostly sunny day today, humid and 28, right now 18. Get the latest news anytime at QuinnyNews.com. 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I'm Tim Durkin in the Quinny News Center.
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0: Steve Miller Band, The Joker, Rock 107, 836. And for those who might have been with us about 15 minutes ago, I'll rattle off the latest names to qualify with the Rock 107 Rock the Waves winning riff. Zach DeWall, he's in there again. Matthew Finch, Elijah DeWall, Dave Weiss, and Natasha Ostrander. They were the first five callers upon hearing the riff. They're in there for a chance to win it all, that $17,000 prize pack, a 14-foot Crestliner 1469 with a Mercury 9.9 motor and $2,000 cash. Now, I have the qualifying names from the past week in front of me, all 10 of them, as provided by our amazing promotions whiz, Ashley. And
1: the good news for these 10 people is you don't have to call in anymore. Leave us alone.
0: It's our good news too. I don't have to talk to you again.
1: That's right.
0: No, I love the calls, but
1: your eye rolls say differently.
0: but Durkin is correct. Now if you hear your name,
1: leave us alone.
0: You don't have to call because there's only one entry allowed into the final draw per person. So if you hear your name, you are in that final draw with a 1 in 50 chance of winning on August 22nd. All right, here we go. Lori York.
1: Yep.
0: Steve Welch. Isaiah DeWall. Well, it's about damn time. Jeff Stoliker. Jeff Stoliker. Jamie Smith. Matthew Finch. Mike Chandra. Jason Berridge. Scott James. And Andy Kelly.
1: Jeez, what a sausage fest.
0: What?
1: Almost every one of those except Lori is a dude.
0: Got Lori.
1: Is every other one a guy?
0: I don't know. Jamie, it could be.
1: Jamie's usually J-A-M-I if it's a girl. I guess it could be J-A-M-I-E.
0: Anyway, but yeah, maybe a bit of a sausage fest.
1: Well, I suppose it's a boat and motor.
0: Anyway, congrats to those latest 10 qualifiers. They will be joining us Saturday, August 22nd for that reverse draw, a 1 in 50 chance to win that prize pack valued at approximately $17,000.
1: And it's a Sausage Fest 9.9 motor, I think it's called.
0: Is that what it was? I didn't read the...
1: Crestline and Mercury, I think.
0: Ah, okay. Ah. There we go. Good luck.
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0: 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It's Buzz here at 850. Let's get into our latest Rock 107 entertainment bite. Paramount Plus has ordered a 6-episode sequel series to the 1995 cult classic Clueless, with Alicia Silverstone reprising her iconic role as Cher Horowitz. The project was originally developed at Peacock before moving to Paramount Plus this year. Production is set to begin in Los Angeles in 2027. Original director Amy Heckerling is among the executive producers. Netflix is being sued for at least $105 billion after an unencrypted master copy of an unreleased Nicolas Cage film was stolen from its Los Angeles office. Writer-producer Simon Afram filed the lawsuit yesterday in California federal court, claiming Netflix compromised the sale of Fortitude, a World War II spy thriller. The drive was hand-delivered to Netflix's Sunset Bronson Studios office on June 15th. 10 days later, a Netflix executive disclosed the theft. Netflix denies liability, citing improper delivery safeguards. The filmmakers claim the theft jeopardizes distribution deals, insurance, and an awards campaign. Fortitude also stars Matthew Good, Ed Skrein, and Alice Eve. And things are not slowing down for Tom Holland. He's currently, of course, on the big screen in the blockbuster The Odyssey. He stars in the latest Marvel release, Spider-Man Brand New Day, which releases today. And up next, he'll portray the legendary dancer Fred Astaire. Tom recently shared how his dance moves have been coming along.
1: Not great. No, I'm in rehearsals, and when I finish these press tours, it really, you know, it's pedal to the metal. You know, we start every day, and the tap shoes are back out, and it's such an amazing experience so far. One of my biggest regrets in my career is that when I finished Billy Elliot, I kind of packed up dancing and gave it up. So to be given an opportunity in a movie to relearn those skills and to go back to the beginning of my career, which was a dance studio, is a real luxury.
0: Tom Holland on his preparation for his role as Fred Astaire. And that is your latest Rock 107 Entertainment Bite. I'm Buzz Collins.
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0: 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I've got a look at your Rock 107 weekend weather. 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Mainly sunny through the day today. A little on the muggy side of things. High of 28 and a very high UV index. A few clouds tonight. There's a chance of showers or a thunderstorm. Most likely along the Highway 7 corridor. Low down to 18. And then tomorrow, mainly cloudy, hazy. Chance of showers, maybe a thunderstorm, a high of 27. Sunday, clouds, chance of showers, risk of a thunderstorm, and a high of 24. Looking ahead to the long weekend Monday, not too bad. Sunshine and 26 for the high. Right now in downtown Belleville, 22. Real feel, 27 degrees. Hang on for Aerosmith right after this.
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9: 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I cram Rat, Pantera, and a whole lot more into a hot and hairy heavy metal mess, shake it up with some pure rock rebellion, add your request, and fire it sky high throughout North America. The mayhem begins when the HOH takes over the airwaves this week. 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

0: 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Rock 107, the Beatles, Come Together. Speaking of together, Ringo Starr recently sharing with Contact Music that back in the day when the Beatles were on the road, they had one road rule, and that was that they had to own up after passing gas in the van. Because, as he put it, it took the pressure off. No pun intended, I don't think. He said that on three-hour car trips with Paul McCartney, John Lennon, and George Harrison, the band realized it was easier for someone just to fess up and admit it rather than trying to deny it. And that's a good rule. That's a good road rule for a band or for family vacation. Ours was not exactly the same. Our rule was, at least it was the rule I went by, first one who smelt it is the one who dealt it, I think is the official road rule our family still adheres to. We're back at it in just a moment. Neil Young, Iron Maiden, and The Doors, all on the way right after this.
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0: Rock 107, Neil Young, Cinnamon Girl, 9:45. It's Buzz here. Just like that, another five names added to the list of qualifiers for the Rock 107 Rock the Waves contest presented by High Falls Outfitters. Todd Winters, David Kellett, Bob Sills, Justin Partridge, and Joanne Dodds were our first five callers through upon hearing the Rock 107 Rock the Waves winning riff just a few moments ago. And they will be in the qualifying draw a week from today, where we narrow it down even further. We just took care of that last hour. We have now 30 folks qualified for the grand prize reverse draw Saturday, August 22nd, which means with a couple of more weeks to go, we'll add another 20 names to that list. By the time all is said and done, 50 qualifiers joining us live on site at High Falls Outfitters, August 22nd for that reverse draw. The last name drawn wins that prize package valued at approximately $17,000, a 14-foot Crestliner, 1469, powered by a Mercury 9.9 motor, and $2,000 cash. Not bad. To get in on it, there's only one way to do it, like those folks just did. When you hear the Rock 107 Rock the Waves winning riff, we take the first five callers every time at 771-1071. Blue Oyster Cult on the way. Hang on.
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take my hand and come with me, because you look so fine that I really want to make you mine. I said you look so fine that I really want to make you mine. 4, 5, 6, come on and get your kicks. Now you don't need

0: 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Sunshine through the day today, maybe a little on the muggy side of things, a high of 28 and a very high UV index. A few clouds tonight, chance of showers or a thunderstorm, a low of 18. Tomorrow mainly cloudy, hazy, chance of showers or thunderstorms, a high of 27. And then for Sunday, cloudy with a chance of showers, risk of a thunderstorm. A little cooler with a high of 24. Looking ahead to your long weekend Monday. Not bad. Sunshine and a high of 26. Van Halen, standing by.
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3: 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Hey, it's Ted Bradford, and here's why July 31st matters in rock. In 1957, a drummer named Richard Starkey made his first live music debut with the Eddie Clayton Skiffle Group at the Cavern in Liverpool. That guy later became a little more famous as Ringo Starr. In 1976, Blue Oyster Cult released their iconic hit single, Don't Fear the Reaper. In 1980, backstage tensions between Glenn Frey and Don Felder peaked during an Eagles concert in Long Beach, California, effectively spelling the end for the band's initial run. But in 2015, the Eagles play their last concert with Glenn Frey, featuring 27 songs, and closing with Desperado. Frey would die 6 months later, and the band continues with his son, Deacon. And that's why July 31st matters in rock. I'm Ted.

0: The Glorious Suns, Lightning, Rock 107. It's Buzz here. Lots of anticipation for the release of Spider-Man Brand New Day. It's in theaters everywhere today and apparently tracking for a massive $260 million to $280 million domestic opening weekend. That means just here in North America. Globally, the opening weekend is projected to hit, it says here, $465 to $470 million worldwide. I will likely not be one of the many people packing theaters for Spidey this weekend. I'll wait till it makes its way to one of the streaming platforms. Wait for it. On the web. Spider-Man's always better on the web. It's just appropriate, right? On the web. You know, I know you got it. Wallflowers on the way after this. Hang on.
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0: 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Follow your hearts. 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Sunshine for the most part today, humid, high of 28, and a very high UV index. Tonight, a few clouds, chance of showers, possibly a thunderstorm, most likely along the Highway 7 corridor, low down to 18. For tomorrow, mainly cloudy, hazy with a bit of smoke in the air. Chance of showers, particularly later towards Saturday evening, maybe a thunderstorm, a high of 27. And then for Sunday, cloudy, chance of showers, risk of a thunderstorm, a high of 24. For your long weekend, Monday, not too bad. Sunshine and a high of 26. The police coming up next. Hang on.
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0: Winter Sleep and Weighty Ghost Rock 107. It's Buzz. That is just about my time. Before I go, though, I got to share this story out of Singapore, where a man there was recently fined $3,870 and given a 6-month driving ban for taking his 7 and 8-year-old sons for a ride in his Porsche's trunk. Prosecutors said he knew it was dangerous, but he did it anyway. The father told the court the stunt was meant to give the kids, quote, an enjoyable experience. Yeah. Either that or, a little childhood trauma, one or the other. Anyway, that is my time. And as a matter of fact, I'm out of here for the next week, taking some vacay time. Kind of a big week for yours truly. I'll be heading up to Ottawa on Tuesday to get sworn in as a Canadian citizen. Finally, after all these years, I'll tell you all about how that goes when I get back. In the meantime, behave yourselves, and we'll see you in about a week. Leave you with the Scorpions right after this.
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1: Good afternoon. Mostly sunny today, humid with a high of 28. Right now it's 22 degrees. 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There's been an update in the case of a missing Quinny West paramedic. Tim Durkin has the details.
2: A source to Quinny News says the 28-year-old Trenton woman was located last night. Boisvert, a member of the Hastings Quinty paramedics, first disappeared from British Columbia's Shambhala Music Festival early Monday morning. Investigators say a tip led to a confirmed sighting of the missing paramedic south of Salmo around 8:30 Wednesday night. The RCMP released updated images. Prior to that, she had last been seen Sunday night, and she had tried to call her twin sister. Now, our source says she was found last night. No other details are known at this time. Tim Durkin for Quinny News.
1: Statistics Canada says real gross domestic product rose 0.3% in May. The number tops StatCan's own initial estimates for 0.1% growth in the month, as the economy seemed on track for a solid rebound in the second quarter. The mining, quarrying, oil and gas extraction sector led growth for a second straight month. Some of the industry's usual spring maintenance work was either completed early or deferred. The Ontario Provincial Police are ramping up patrols across the province for the civic holiday long weekend. Officers with Bancroft, Northumberland, Lennox and Addington County, Central Hastings, Quinny West, and Prince Edward detachments are strictly targeting the big four leading causes of road fatalities. They are impaired, aggressive, and distracted driving, along with seatbelt noncompliance. Regional enforcement will also deploy eyes in the sky using the OPP Airplane Enforcement Program in high-traffic corridors. Drivers are reminded that Ontario law requires motorists to slow down and safely move over when approaching any stopped emergency or roadside assistance vehicle with flashing lights. And that's the news.
2: 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Good afternoon, I'm Tim Durkin. It was a day of celebration in Center Hastings. This week, Ben Danford had his opportunity with the Calder Cup. That's the American Hockey League Championship trophy. When he left the OHL after his playoff loss with the Brantford Bulldogs, he moved on with the Marlies, who won the American Hockey League Championship over Chicago this year. Photos at QuinnyNews.com. On the PGA Tour, it's the second day of the Rocket Classic in Michigan today. Seven Canadians are participating. On the LPGA Tour, the British Open continues. Smiths Falls' Brooke Henderson is taking part. Dylan Cease gets the ball tonight for the Toronto Blue Jays as they open just a three-game home series. They welcome the St. Louis Cardinals. In the Canadian Football League tonight, it's the Ottawa Redblacks welcoming the Montreal Alouettes. Kickoff is 7:30. Last night, the BC Lions defeated the Winnipeg Blue Bombers 35-19. An off day for the Toronto Tempo today. Their losing streak continued last night. They fell to Minnesota 104-72. The European Union and North American Soccer Federations say they'll boycott all FIFA competitions. It's in protest of plans to sell stakes in the World Cup to private equity. And that's sports.
1: 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Mostly sunny today, humid with a high of 28. Looking at tonight, a few clouds, risk of showers or a thunderstorm, and a low of 18. Tomorrow, mainly cloudy, hazy, with a risk of showers or thunderstorm, and a high of 27. Right now, it's 22 degrees. 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
3: 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It's time for a Take It Outside Minute on Rock 107. Now let's take it outside.
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Happy Friday, long weekend happening here. It's 12:10. It is Rick, Kevin, a warm 28, or a hot one, too. 32 with the humidex value. Our request, Nooner, 3 days grace.

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1: There's a song, I'm not sure the name of it, but I'll tell you a line, I'm sure you know. 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

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Are you trying to prove that you're made out of gold and can't be sold? 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Well,

0: 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Hard sun. Well, it's a hot one today. 28. 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It is Rick Kevin. Long weekend coming up here, and which means closing at 3 o'clock this afternoon, office-wise. So if you need some prizes, scoop due before 3 o'clock today. Okay, just closing a wee bit early. Anyway, the Rock 107, Rock the Waves, winning riff aired. And congrats this time around to Corey Zimmer, Justin Partridge, Wayne Wilson, Melissa Rex, and Bill Mitchell qualifying two for this draw coming up on August 22nd. So a week today, 10 more names will be drawn. And that 10 will join us at High Falls Outfitters for this awesome boat, 14-foot Crestliner with the Merc 9.9 on there, a couple of grand in cash. As well, you supply the trailer, okay? So there you have it. All right, so yeah, awesome price. We're 17 G's. Anyway, mostly sunny here in 28 and humid conditions, a high UV index, and then a few clouds tonight, maybe a shower, thunderstorm, most likely around the Highway 7 corridor tonight, and then mainly cloudy, hazy, maybe a shower, thunderstorm, 27 for tomorrow. 28 feels like 32, and another request coming up. Hang on.
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9: Happy Friday to you.
0: You too, Don. Absolutely.
9: Yeah, I'm sure. Good weekend coming up.
0: Oh, yeah.
9: How about some Peter Frampton? How about you pick it this time?

0: What's going on today, brother?
1: Trying to slow things down a bit, but getting through.
0: Oh, yeah? Oh, yeah?
1: Yeah.
0: You got any room today, or are you all filled up?
1: No, I have room, yeah.
0: How about some Iron Maiden Prisoner?
2: We want information. 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Information.
3: Who are you?
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0: Rock 107 Velvet Revolver and Fall to Pieces featuring Scott Weiland and Slash. It is 10 away from 1, 1250 on the nose, and 28 degrees right now. And if you haven't won the last 30 days, you can win McDonald's for two. And name the band and the song on this request, and we'll make you a winner right now. All right, what do you think? 771-1071.
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0: All right, to the phones, and to give away McDonald's for two, Jesse Siri joins me. Jesse, hello.
16: Hello, Rick.
0: Yeah, what's on for the weekend? We're almost there.
16: Not a whole lot. Packing.
0: Oh. Moving or what?
16: Yeah, landlord passed away, and we got to find somewhere else to live.
0: Oh, no. So how are you making out, okay, without her?
16: Not so hot.
0: Yeah, I suppose, huh? Hopefully it all works out.
16: Yeah, I hope so.
0: All right, let's reward you with McDonald's, and the band of the song is...
16: Band is Aerosmith, and the song is Amazing.
0: Amazing. Anyway, enjoy the move when you get there.
16: Thank you, Rick.
0: Anytime, you bet. Thanks. Bye-bye.
16: Bye.

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Rock 107 Rolling Stones and Start Me Up. Good afternoon. It is Rick Kevin, 110 right now, still at 28, but the Human X value is up another at 33, I guess. Anyway, coming up, we've got some live for you. Thornley and April Wine. This is Van Halen. I'll wait. 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

0: Rock 107 Thornley, and come again. Well, the boat riff, yes, the Rock 107 rocked the waves. Boat riff aired again. And congrats to Dean LeClaire getting in, along with Terry King and Jarrett Kitchen, Carol Hansen, and Michael London. And so a week today, 10 more names will be added to the list, and that 10 will join us at High Falls Outfitters on Highway 62 for the reverse draw on Saturday, August 22nd. So it's a $17,000 valued boat. It's a 14-foot Crestliner. On there is a 9.9 Mercury plus a couple of grand in cash. All right, so there you go. High Falls Outfitters is the spot, and you'll join us on the 22nd if you get picked in the top 10 or the top 50 at the very end. All right, so good luck on that. Anyway, Rock 107 weekend weather, and mostly sunny, humid day today, 28, and then for tonight, a few clouds, and then maybe a shower, thunderstorm in there too. And most likely around the Highway 7 corridor, according to Kevin Williams, down to 18 this evening. Mainly cloudy for tomorrow. Chance of a shower or a thunderstorm late. Highs around 27. And on Sunday, cloudy, good chance of showers and risk of a thunderstorm, 24. 28 right now feels like 32. And more coming up in a sec, like Tom Petty right here on Rock 107.
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0: 7 Harley Quinn and Superstitious Feeling 139. Right now it is Rick Kevin 28, feels like 33 this hour. We got Cult, She Sells Sanctuary. Coming up in a moment, Heart as well. What about Love? And what about those GNR tickets? Well, I'll tell you, they've been emailed out now to you. And so check your email. This is when I had a chance to do your best Axl Rose impression on the morning show. Okay. And so they've been sent out. All right, because the show is Wednesday next week. All right, the World Tour 2026 happening at Rogers Stadium. And Wednesday, August the 5th. All right, so you should have your GNR tickets that you won with your awesome Axl Rose impression. And thanks for doing that, too. All right, just a reminder, with the long weekend coming up, the office here closing at 3 o'clock this afternoon. Just a heads up on that.
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Rocking the Waves, Rock 107 with a winning riff. And Corey Zimmer getting in. Justin Partridge, Boyce Puffer, Todd Winters, and Brady McGuire qualifying too. Good luck. More coming up shortly. All right. Don't be disappointed. All right. You just may get in. This is Journey.

Let's be honest. Some music ages like milk. And some music ages like fine wine. Cheers to another classic, Rock 107.

0: Rock 107, isn't that where you put in something to make it, to cut it? maybe some Coke or ginger ale, and go for a soda, and Kim Mitchell. 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Coming up tonight, a few clouds, maybe a shower, thunderstorm, most likely around Highway 7, though. Up that way, and 18, the overnight low, then for tomorrow, mainly cloudy. Hazy, chance of showers, maybe a thunderstorm, and 27, 28. Still, 28, yep, feels like 32, no, 33, sorry. We have the Entertainment Bite coming up in a sec, and Steve Miller Band, too.
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13: Paramount Plus has ordered a 6-episode sequel series to the 1995 cult classic Clueless, with Alicia Silverstone reprising her iconic role as Cher Horowitz. The project was originally developed at Peacock before moving to Paramount Plus this year. Production is set to begin in Los Angeles in 2027. Original director Amy Heckerling is among the executive producers. Netflix is being sued for at least $105 billion after an unencrypted master copy of an unreleased Nicolas Cage film was stolen from its Los Angeles office. Writer-producer Simon Afram filed the lawsuit yesterday in California federal court, claiming Netflix compromised the sale of Fortitude, a World War II spy thriller. The drive was hand-delivered to Netflix's Sunset Bronson Studios office on June 15th. 10 days later, a Netflix executive disclosed the theft. Netflix denies liability, citing improper delivery safeguards. The filmmakers claim the theft jeopardizes distribution deals, insurance, and an awards campaign. Fortitude also stars Matthew Good, Ed Skrein, and Alice Eve. And things are not slowing down for Tom Holland. He's currently, of course, on the big screen in the blockbuster The Odyssey. He stars in the latest Marvel release, Spider-Man Brand New Day, which releases today. And up next, he'll portray the legendary dancer Fred Astaire. Tom recently shared how his dance moves have been coming along.
14: Not great. No, I'm in rehearsals, and when I finish these press tours, it really, you know, it's pedal to the metal. You know, we start every day, and the tap shoes are back out, and it's such an amazing experience so far. One of my biggest regrets in my career is that when I finished Billy Elliot, I kind of packed up dancing and gave it up. So to be given an opportunity in a movie to relearn those skills and to go back to the beginning of my career, which was a dance studio, is a real luxury.
13: Tom Holland on his preparation for his role as Fred Astaire. And that is your latest Rock 107 Entertainment Bite. I'm Buzz Collins.
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0: Declan Jones, Bounce, 20s Classic Rock, 240. And now a little less than, let's see here, 20 minutes before the office closes because of the long civic weekend coming up here, closing at 3 o'clock this afternoon. So a lot of folks heading the roads. And just keep in mind that the OPP, you know, will be wrapping up their patrols, I should say, across the province this weekend. So officers from Bancroft and Northumberland, LNA County, and Senator Hastings, Quinney West, and Prince Edward detachments are strictly targeting the big four leading causes of road fatalities, the big four. And they're impaired, aggressive, distracted, along with seatbelt noncompliance. And regional enforcement will also deploy eyes in the sky. So they'll be looking at you, say, booting down the 401. using the OPP airplane enforcement program in high traffic corridors. And there will be increased enforcement on trails and waterways, too. Okay? So right there with your side-by-side or your boat in the water. And just keep in mind, you got to play by the rules, too. All right, just heads up on that this weekend that the OPP will be out on all fronts, okay? And so, you know, those guys have to work the long weekend, so they might not be in a good mood. Yeah, if you know what I mean. Anyway, Highway to Hell, AC/DC is coming up next.
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Rock 107 Soundgarden by Crooked Steps, 20s classic rock. Well, got some first-timers getting in, which is nice to see. John Feature qualifying, Gary Foote is in, Shirley Ann Ford, Paul Bryans, and Scott Latour qualifying for a boat prize. All right, and it's a reverse draw, August 22nd at High Falls Outfitters. All right, so still got time to get in, and good luck, too. 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

0: Rock 107, Brian Adams, and this time, 325. It is Rick Kevin, Blue Jay Baseball, hosting the St. Louis Cardinals, beginning tonight, 7:07, and Dylan Cease to start for the Jays on the mound tonight. And on Monday, by the way, is the Major League Baseball's trade deadlines. We'll see what happens there. Yeah. 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Coming up tonight, a few clouds, maybe a shower, thunderstorm, most likely more so along the Highway 7 corridor, down to 18 this evening. And then tomorrow, cloudy, mainly cloudy, hazy chance of showers or a thunderstorm in 27, and on Sunday, cloudy chance of showers and a thunderstorm. So the wettest day looks like it's going to be on Sunday at this point. High around 24, civic holiday Monday 26, Tuesday 28, sunny skies. Wouldn't you know it, eh, after the weekend, things start to straighten out again. 28 feels like 32 downtown right now, and I'm in early all next week, starting on Tuesday for the morning buzz, as he's taking a week off of vacation to enjoy as well. And Tim Durkin is also off as well next week, too. Got some Jumpin' Jack and Stones coming up.
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9: This guy in Guelph goes into a thrift store. He finds a copy of The Secret. And inside this book, he finds $40 million worth of checks. Brian Davis is the dude who found these checks. They were just tucked inside the pages. Turns out they were part of the magic checks idea from that very book, The Secret. Much to his dismay, they were fake. They were worthless. Apparently part of a manifestation tool promoted by the book, where what you do is you fill in a check with your name and a desired amount of money and then use it for visualization purposes.
10: Do you know I have never written a check in my life?
9: Really?
10: Not a single check. You have to have money.
9: Well, yes, you do. Otherwise, it's called a bad check. But if you ever get caught writing a bad check, you could just blame it on The Secret. I was writing one of my visualization. What's it called? My magic check. I wasn't writing a bad check. It was a magic check. It's all good.
10: Poof, the money's gone.
9: And it'll be in my account in no time at all because I visualized it.
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0: Rock 107 Sloan and the good and everyone. Quincy's Classic Rock. It's Rick Kevin Moore, Rock 107, winning riffs to rock the boat. Coming up soon, hang in there for that. And also on Tuesday with the contest time and the Rock 107 Morning Buzz, I shall be in bright and early. And it's a family four-pack to the Sterling Fair. And that is set for August the 14th through the 16th. And the tickets includes the Flailing Shillelaghs. Okay? That's the Sterling Fair in mid-August, August the 14th through the 16th of that weekend. All right? You know, they're talking Halloween. Say that Halloween shopping season starts tomorrow. And August the 1st, I guess, has now become the unofficial start of the Halloween shopping season. Stores are rolling out Halloween decor and candy early, I guess, along with back-to-school supplies. Retailers want more time to sell seasonal merchandise. Many shoppers say they want summer back and hope Halloween waits a little longer. And Hershey, owner of Reese's and other top candy brands, says the Halloween shopping season now lasts 4 months and started in early July with something called Summerween.
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0: Rock 107, they are 5414. And one day in your life, and there's one day next month, someone's going to get a boat. And that will take place on August 22nd, a Saturday. And you'll join us at High Falls Outfitters for the Rock the Waves and the boat up for grabs. It's a 14-foot Crestliner with a 9.9 Mercury motor and $2,000 in cash. So you can qualify as many times as you can get in here. And then on Friday, again, a week from today, 10 more names will be picked. Those 10 names, which means you're in the draw. You don't qualify anymore for it. Okay, so this time around, Scott Latour getting in, the Boys Puffer, Justin Partridge, Sherry Smigala, and Greg King qualifying this time around. Okay, well, if you got birthdays for next week, say on Tuesday, we're back to normal. Well, kinda. Buzz and Durkin not here, but I'll be in early, and we'll do the birthdays. And so maybe someone's going to walk away with a $25 Pizza Nova pizza. And see, singer Lobo, remember him? You know, me and me and you and a dog named Boo, 83. Singer Gary Lewis and Gary Lewis and the Playboys, 81. Wow. International Tennis Hall of Famer Yvonne Goolagong Cawley, 75. Actor Barry Van Dyke is 75 today. Actor Dirk Blocker from Brooklyn Nine-Nine is 69. He was the son, I believe, of Dan Blocker from Bonanza fame. Drummer Bill Berry of REM is 68. Entrepreneur and NBA team owner Mark Cuban, 68 today. Guitar player Jim Corr of The Corrs from Ireland, 65. Harry Potter author J.K. Rowling, 61 today. And actor Dean Cain, member of Lois and Clark, he is finally 60. And from Coldplay, Will Champion is 48. So there you go. There's your birthdays. More 710. This coming Tuesday.
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0: Rock 107 Green Day, and from the Nimrod album, and Time of Your Life. Rock 107, 417. Right now it is Rick Kevin here on your Friday. Still 28 degrees, the humidex at 31. You know, the sun was quite hot. Even this morning, mid-morning, it was really coming at you. And the temperature is still hanging in there. We'll check in with Kevin Williams coming up in about 6-7 minutes from now as well. Just a reminder that the Guns N' Roses tickets have been mailed out to you when you want them. And that's how you get them. So check your email, okay? And that's for all the folks doing their best Axl Rose impression there in Toronto at Rogers Wednesday. I think it's the 5th. Is that right? The 5th of August next week. All right, so you check it. You should have them. Right now, they were sent out today. By the way, Dance for Riley is tomorrow in Tweed. All right, and Riley Lindsay, she's been battling breast cancer, and happening at the Tweed Fairgrounds from 8 till 2 o'clock, eight in the morning to as it says 2 a.m. Long day. License bar, door prizes and raffles, dancing, music, and karaoke as well. So yeah. That is tomorrow, a Dance for Riley. Hopefully you can, you know, check that out, help out too at the same time. Kevin Williams coming up and Pop Evil 2.
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2: I am a married guy, so if you want to hang out with me socially, I can either show up on time or I can bring my wife. Some people think that joke's mean-spirited. I want you to know that's our love language. That's how we say I love you. We tease each other, but she is way better at teasing me than I am at teasing her. The other night she turned to me, she goes, "I can't sleep. Start doing your act." It sounds harsh, but it works for us. I know it's not a record, but I'm proud to tell you guys, my wife and I have been married for 24 years now. I think that's a pretty good run, yeah. Just last week, Facebook congratulated us on 9 years of friendship. I didn't know Facebook knew that much about my marriage. No kids, women have a maternal instinct. My wife's best friend had a baby. My wife went over to her friend's house, held a 2-week-old sleeping baby for 20 minutes. She comes home, she wants a baby. I called her friend. I said, "Next time, let her hold the flat screen TV." Because I've been thinking about it, and I'm ready.
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0: Rock 107 and Be Legendary. That is Pop Evil coming up to 426, digging into your long civic weekend. And we got to check that forecast too right now with Kevin Williams. And Kevin, good afternoon to you.
1: Hey, how you doing, my friend? Good day to you.
0: Yeah, not bad. You know, I see the temperature still hanging in there around the 28 mark all afternoon.
1: Yeah, it's been warm, but humidity in check, and the sky's bright. It's really a lovely day. I wish I could say we're going to replicate this the next 3 days, but alas, I can't. I think we're good to go more or less tomorrow. I don't think tomorrow will be as sunny a day as today. There'll be some high-altitude wildfire smoke. There'll be a little more in the way of cloud coverage, but mostly it's dry tomorrow. Then a front is going to deliver some showers and thunder later tomorrow night and on Sunday. Sunday is the wettest of the 3 days ahead, and partial clearing skies are expected on Sunday at this point. So our call for tonight, first of all, lovely this evening. We're good to go. The moon will shine. Late tonight, early tomorrow, there could be a spot shower or thunderstorm in areas north of town. So late tonight, early tomorrow, slight chance, the low 18. Otherwise, tomorrow, hazy with just limited sun, warm and 27. Chance for a shower storm at the end of the day as well. But again, the bulk of any showers this week, it'll be Saturday night late into Sunday. There could be a thunderstorm, kind of humid too, 24 the top 10. There might be a downpour in the mix. And then slow clearing for some developing sunshine on Monday with a high of 25. Rick?
0: I noticed mid-morning the sun was really hot at that point. I couldn't believe it. Woo, you know?
1: Yeah, well, we haven't seen too much of it this week. And,
0: no.
1: You know, when it's out there, not too much, you know, a little bit of a breeze, but, a very lovely summer day. I mean, this is lovely. I wish we were going to continue through the weekend, but alas, it won't. So make the most of the nice weather while we have it.
0: Yeah, and we got to flip the calendar tomorrow, huh? August 1st.
1: Yeah. It's you know, time is moving on here. You know, in the southern United States, kids are going back to school next week.
0: Oh, why are they?
1: In the southern United States, some cities, So kids should get out there and enjoy what's left of summer vacation season.
0: They must be out early for Christmas, maybe.
1: Well, they get out early. They get early in the spring, but they pay the price by going back to school in early August.
0: That's a bummer.
1: Yeah, I agree.
0: I tell you. Yikes. All right. Well, leave it there. Along weekend happening, and we'll touch base with you Tuesday morning right here.
1: Excellent. Take care, Rick.
0: Yep, you too.
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0: Rock 107, Tom Cochran and Big League. Quantities Classic Rock. It's 437 right now. It is Rick, Kevin, and five more on the list. Yes, to maybe win the boat. Boys Puffer getting in. Reg Pringle qualifying too, along with Gary Neal, Scott Cowell, and Jeff Farrell. All right. And so next Friday, again, 10 more names will be selected. And those names are in there like Flint. Okay. They'll be joining us with the, you know, the other folks at High Falls Outfitters with a reverse draw on the 22nd of August to see who wins the boat and the motor. All right. And $2,000 in cash. Okay. Awesome deal. So hang in there for more Rock 107 winning riffs. Coming up. Don't forget, too, with a busy weekend, I mentioned this earlier, but the OPP will be out there on a lot of fronts and looking for some infractions, you know. They're looking at the big four, you know, leading causes of road fatalities. And so this is like, you know, Bancroft OPP, along with Northumberland, LNA, Center Hastings, Quinney West, and Prince Edward detachments, okay? And they also have increased enforcement on the trails and the waterways, too. So keep that in mind. Plus, one more, the OPP Airplane Enforcement Program in high traffic corridors will be in play, too, on this weekend. So they're looking at you. So play by the rules and you'll be okay. All right, ZZ Top coming up.
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Rock 107 and Def Leppard and Love Bites heading up towards 5 o'clock. And Zach McGibbon has our latest news coming up, too. Might see some shower activity a little bit later on tomorrow. I guess Sunday looks like the wettest day of this long weekend. Then it dries again. On Monday and Tuesday as we move forward into next week as well. Anyway, there you have it. 28 degrees right now. Here's Chilliwack.

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0: Rock 107, Nickelback, and Rockstar, plus Pink Floyd in there, too. Live at 5, Tom Petty and American Girl. It is Rick, Kevin, happy Friday, end of your long civic weekend. Yes, many of us have a Monday off and back here Tuesday morning. And I'll be in for the morning buzz as well, Tim Durkin, just after 6, along with Kevin Williams, Radar Weather. We also flipped the calendar into August. And August 19th, Big Black Smoke will be part of the Rock and Rides charity concert series happening at Homestead Marketplace in support of Hospice Quinty. And you'll see me there once again there at 6 Douglas Road in Trenton. And so August the 19th, Big Black Smoke on stage to entertain you. And looking forward to that, the 19th of August. All right, we'll be here before you know it, as time does fly. Let's not push it too fast, all right? All right, hang on for war. They're coming up.
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5: The heartbeat of Quinty. 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Keep it strong. Hey, it's Ted Bradford, and here's why July 31st matters in rock. In 1957, a drummer named Richard Starkey made his first live music debut with the Eddie Clayton Skiffle Group at the Cavern in Liverpool. That guy later became a little more famous as Ringo Starr. In 1976, Blue Oyster Cult released their iconic hit single, Don't Fear the Reaper. In 1980, backstage tensions between Glenn Frey and Don Felder peaked during an Eagles concert in Long Beach, California, effectively spelling the end for the band's initial run. But in 2015, the Eagles play their last concert with Glenn Frey, featuring 27 songs, and closing with Desperado. Frey would die 6 months later, and the band continues with his son, Deacon. And that's why July 31st matters in rock. I'm Ted. Rock on.

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0: 107 Eagles, just taking it easy. 20s Classic Rock. It's Rick Kevin, by the way. Blue Jay Baseball hosting the St. Louis Cardinals beginning at 7:07 tonight. And Dylan Cease will start for the Jays on the mound tonight. And see, too, that Major League Baseball's trade deadline is coming up on Monday. So we'll see what happens there for sure. Also, as we flip the calendar, as I mentioned before, for August, and the Quinty Rifer Paws has their second poker run. The 15th anniversary will be for this one, Sunday, August 23rd. Okay, right there. Watch your scoop and registration and coffee at 10 o'clock. The ride begins at 11 and barbecue back at 12 o'clock. Okay, it's a $25 donation per bike for this, and all bikes are welcome. So the 15th anniversary, 15 years they've been doing this. And last time there in June, they raised a whole boatload of cash. And they hope to do the same this time around as well. Okay, they got the 50-50 vendors there too. So the big date is Sunday, August 23rd. All right, coming up, Stones next.
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0: Rock 107 Big Rec. They got a date down in the county, Rock the County, at Base 31 on the 28th of August. All right, some tickets still available for that. Might try to scoop maybe an interview with those guys or one bandmate between now and then. You never know. You never know what might happen. Anyway, have yourself an awesome weekend. Long one happening here. Back here Tuesday morning, bright and early. And we'll talk to you then. Up after the break. Got Pat Benatar next.
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0: There's nothing, and I mean nothing, like a great rock song. Especially a bunch of them in a row. It's another Rock 107 Stopless Block of Rock. And it starts right now.

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1: Your kids, they were at the YMCA camp last week, were they not?
2: They sure were.
1: They had a good time?
2: Yeah, they loved it.
1: Apparently, 13 kids between the ages of 10 and 13 at a YMCA summer camp ate chocolate psychedelic mushrooms.
2: Oh, nice.
1: I don't think it was part of the program. I don't think it was in... No, it wasn't.
2: That was the after-hours program.
1: One of the kids gave out the edibles at lunch, it says here. Parents say their children looked like, quote, little baby zombies when they went to pick them up.
2: They were riding the purple dragon.
1: I went to YMCA summer camp when I was a kid. We didn't do drugs. We didn't do any shrooms. But we did, a true story, we did get to try eating grasshopper legs.
2: Okay.
1: That stuck with me for the...
2: Your teeth?
1: I was going to say, not only as a great memory, but yeah, in my teeth for a little.
2: You were shaking after?
1: Don't knock it till you try it, though. You fry up some of those grasshopper legs, throw in a little Frank's Red Hot. Oh, my God.
2: Frank's Red Hot, also good on those chocolate mushrooms.
1: So we've heard.
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1: Put on your platform boots, dig your heels in, and brace yourself. An old school heavy metal bomb is about to go boom. This is your twisted host, Dee Snider, and I'm going big this week with AC/DC, Whitesnake, Def Leppard, and more. All right, you're in the house of old school metal, and home is where the head bangs. Yes, it is, my metal brothers and sisters. Yes, it is. It's time to get in, sit down, shut up, and start banging. This is the House of Hair. This week's show is coming to you direct from the Twisted Sister jet airliner, SMF Force One. Don't worry, I'm not going to play any Steve Miller. I'm looking out at the wings of this fantastic plane, and I'm starting to think of Winger. Get it? Wings, Winger? Oh, forget it. The House of Hair is taking